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1: There's a brand new study that found watching only 9 minutes of cartoons could cause your four-year-old to do badly on a mental function test. Of course, the same result happens to many adults who regularly watch CNN. The United States has fallen to 10th place in global competitiveness. That's bad news, but apparently we are still number one in Cool Ranch Doritos consumption. Oh, and if you have the time, the means, and the desire to travel anywhere in the world, where would you go? Apparently the most desired place people want to visit is Japan. And apparently the least desired place is Six Flags over North Korea.
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14: Your day weather forecast this Saturday night. Partly cloudy skies. Could see a shower or two before midnight. Lows dropping down to 55. For Sunday, sunshine. Highs in the mid-70s with clear starry skies Sunday night. Overnight low temperatures dropping into the low 50s. Starting the work week Monday with early sunshine. A slight chance for a late day shower or thunderstorm. Highs near 80. Overnight lows down to 55. Tuesday, some showers early. Becoming partly sunny. Highs near 75. For Grand Junction Media, I'm meteorologist Patrice Sutter.
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1: So let me tell you about this man from New Mexico. Boy, is he in hot water today after he arrived at the sheriff's office late last week with a truckload of dismantled and destroyed block license plate cameras. He claimed he was merely returning them because the county had canceled its contract with the AI camera surveillance company. But the sheriff explained that canceling a contract doesn't mean citizens can personally remove the equipment. They call it criminal mischief. 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
0: It's the Rowdy Ride Home.

0: This is the Rowdy Ride Home.
1: Once Myron Buell makes bail, I got a feeling he's going to be taking a number of courses mandated by the HR department if he has a job left at all. See, he was the all-night clerk at a convenience store in Las Vegas who took matters into his own hands with a greedy customer. When that customer didn't get the message, Myron drove it home with the help of a handy-dandy Louisville slugger. And just why did this guy get a wooden bat beat down? Because he was helping himself to too much of the complimentary nacho cheese. Many think it was a gross overreach, and I'm with him on that. Had it been ranch dressing, though, I might have a different position.
0: This is the Rowdy Ride Home.
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1: Time for our stupid criminal of the day. An 18-year-old in Australia has been charged with 42 offenses following an alleged week-long crime spree involving break-ins, stolen vehicles, property damage, and assault. 42 charges in 7 days. That's 6 alleged felonies a day, assuming that he took Sunday off. Police needed multiple departments, a helicopter, and a canine unit to finally catch up with him. You know, at 18, most kids are choosing a college major. This one apparently selected criminal justice and insisted on doing the internship first.
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1: I am so glad that news of this came after the Labor Day holiday. Bush's has introduced limited edition baked beans and flavors that include pickle, apple pie, and rocket pop. 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
2: Right! 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
0: Why are you going out to catch the snake? 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
1: solved.
0: Thing we could ever do.
1: That is as red, white, and blue as you can get right there.
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1: Here is another reason that dating is such a nightmare. 30% of Americans have accepted a date just to get free drinks or a free meal. 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I used to work with a lady like this. There's even a name for it. They call it booty call. You know, instead of booty call. Women in their 20s and 30s admitted to doing it slightly more often than men, but at least one quarter of every generation admits they have done it. Of course, in my day, we called that finding out she wasn't really interested, but only after she ordered the lobster.
0: The Rowdy Ride Home.

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1: Boy, there was a shocker from across the big pond, and if you have traveled to Europe a little or a lot, you have probably had lunch or dinner at the popular restaurant Beefeater. It was just one of those places you had to go. But in an unexpected move, the owners shut down all 106 of its locations and say they are retiring this iconic brand for good, which means travelers and British diners alike must now find someplace else to have their steak boiled until it is unfit for human consumption.
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Red Dirt Evans with scars, stories, and zero apologies. This isn't Nashville country. 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
1: I went to Vegas for the first time. The ironic thing about Vegas is the more expensive your room is, the less likely you are to have coffee in it. So I'm going down, and there's these people just smoking cigars, drinking whiskey, 6 a.m, just pounding out them slots. I'm like, dude, go to bed.
2: Have you left?
1: The funniest one, though. One morning I was going down to get my coffee, and there's this girl that steps in the elevator, and as the door opens, you can see the sunrise. It's beautiful.
2: Oh yeah, sun's coming up.
1: But she just kind of chit-chat. She's like, that's such a pretty sunset.
2: Oh.
1: I'm like, hon, how long have you been at it? You don't even know what time of the day.
2: The sun's literally gone back around.

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1: 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How else can you explain it? Must be something.

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1: Hey, you're a customer of Bank of America, aren't you?
2: Ironically, not in Grand Junction. Yes.
1: Your money is no good there anymore.
2: What? But they have all my money.
1: They are no longer accepting money from you. Now, let me qualify this. If dollar bills are damaged at all, torn, ripped, taped together, whatever, they're not accepting them anymore.
2: What about covered in glitter?
1: Or, where have you been?
2: Or lotions?
1: I was the one.
2: This one's got a scent to it.
1: Oh. And I was the one in Vegas.
2: Some professions might have a hard time accepting that the dollar bills are no longer being taken at the bank.
1: Hey, she's a working girl, too. Their reasoning is it's cutting down on counterfeiting. Look, if I'm risking felonies, I'm not counterfeiting a dollar. You know how long that would take?
2: When I hand you the $1,500 bill, that's when you should be seeing the red flags.
1: I'm counterfeiting the $1,100 bill.
2: Exactly.
1: That's what I'm not wasting my time with a buck.
2: A dollar?
1: Jeez.
2: They're going to make a whole industry mad. I'm just saying that right now.
1: Isn't that weird, though?
0: It's Scott and Allie B. in the morning on The Outlaw.
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1: Election Day, Allie and I are not going to get political. We never do. I thought maybe we should just focus on something different. Things that we can agree on. I think that even as divided as the country is, let's focus on the positive. Number one on the list.
2: Pumpkin spice ain't all that.
1: Somebody had to say it.
2: Pumpkin spice is not that it's great. Something else we can agree on.
1: Yeah.
2: Raisins don't belong in cookies.
1: I feel like that's you talking, but okay.
2: How about this? Garnishes, like on your food plate?
1: Oh, yeah.
2: Those are just a waste.
1: You're just wasting it. Look, once the steak arrives, the arugula leaf is not going to catch my attention.
2: It's really not. When you mass order at Sonic,
1: yeah.
2: Don't go through the drive-thru.
1: Get in a stall.
2: Order online. Go to a stall.
1: If you're ordering for the whole volleyball team, get in a stall and get out of my life.
2: We're all here for the 50-cent corn dogs. Something else we all agree on?
1: Yeah.

0: The left lane is for passing.
1: Amen.
0: Get men
1: out.
0: How about this?
2: Yeah.
0: We all hate the guy that stands up after the plane lands. Like right after, you know, and then he stands up.
1: We're going to be taxiing for another 20 minutes on the tarmac.
0: Yeah.
1: Why are you standing up with your luggage? Nobody is leaving the plane, to my knowledge.
0: No.
1: Until we pull in, right? Why are you standing up already?
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0: ever said or can't be fun. Woo-hoo! Go ahead and crank it.
1: Country music, the way it's supposed to be. Outlaw country sounds just like...

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1: Now, things that still divide us, but are not political.
2: Things that still divide us, even here.
1: You know, I just thought of one.
2: Uh-oh, what is it?
1: iPhone or Droid? You and I just cannot come together on it.
2: Well, I'm an Android.
1: I know.
2: But I got a Mac at home.
1: I'm an iPhone user, and I still make fun of myself, so it's okay.
2: And what's your computer? Just a Windows?
1: Just a PC.
2: I have an Android with a Mac at home.
1: What the heck?
2: And you've got an Apple with a PC.
1: Why is it like that with most people?
2: That is exactly how it is with most people.
1: They bought one and they don't want to do it again? What?
2: I don't want my phone talking to my computer.
1: No.
2: Are you kidding me? They're going to plot against me.
1: Things that still divide us but are not political.
2: Pineapple on pizza.
1: Oh,
2: yeah,
1: man.
2: We know.
1: Yeah.
2: But we can all agree broccoli doesn't go on pizza.
1: Well, why not pineapple? You eat pineapple.
2: I don't like hot pineapple.
1: Still my stripper name.
2: Making its way back into our life.
1: Yeah.
2: Things that still divide us.
1: Yeah.
2: Raisins and cookies.
1: Wasn't that on the other list, too?
2: It was.
1: It was.
2: Also something that divides people. Even in my house, we have a division on this.
1: Oh.
2: Christmas starts November 1st.
1: Oh. That's going to divide a few people. That is true.
0: It's Scott and Allie B in the morning on The Outlaw.
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0: Scott Staley and Allie B, the BS Express.
1: Going on vacation is fun, but do you have tourist syndrome? Something that you would do out of character while you're on vacation that you wouldn't normally do when you're at home?
2: I thought this would be something else. I thought tourist syndrome would be the thing we all do when we go on vacation is, I could move here. But no, you're talking about
1: something out of character just because, you know, kind of like when you go to Vegas and you're just like this rowdy chick that's drunk all the time walking down the street with that goofy, stupid cup that's 4 foot tall.
2: But you really work for CPS full time.
1: Right, exactly. You know, one thing I did notice about Vegas, though, me dressed the way I am right now, that's probably the way I was dressed walking through the casino. I don't change my attire. But some of the girls, these little thick girls walking out of the elevator, it's like, would your father be proud of you in that dress?
2: Does your father know you own this dress?
1: And it's like, but in Vegas, got 6-inch stilettos on.
2: Oh, yeah. And they're only
1: dressed like a stripper.
2: It always looks like it hurts when they're walking.
1: Oh, yeah.
2: They're not moving anywhere fast.
1: Like, you could tell ladies that actually wear high heels all the time.
2: Yep.
1: And then you could tell the ones that are just wearing it for Vegas. They walk like a frog in shoes.
2: Like a baby deer.
0: It's Scott and Allie B in the morning on The Outlaw.

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1: Turn it up, son. All right, boy. This is her favorite song, you know that, right? 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
2: What's the coolest collaboration you've done?
1: Probably Willie Nelson.
2: Singing with Willie Nelson. I mean, come on. The guy's been around so long. Did you do any funny stuff on his bus like Toby Keith did?
1: Oh, yeah. Lots of times. I've met him several times. he's a great guy.
2: It's okay, man. It's Colorado. Funny. You can say it.
1: Yeah, I've been high with Willie lots. he was very funny. Told a lot of jokes. Very fun to be around.
0: More laughs in the morning. Scott and Allie on the Outlaw.

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0: 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It's Scott and Alley on The Outlaw.
1: Let's talk about what we secretly judge people for.
2: Now, you and I are bad about the secret part
1: of
2: this.
1: Yeah, you know, we're kind of...
3: I will not secretly judge you about this. It will be out loud. Messy car.
2: If we're going on a group field trip and you volunteer to drive...
1: Yeah, oh yeah.
2: If I have to move more than one to-go cup, I'm going to lose it. We're going to take my car.
1: Do I get to call him out right now? Because I think he can hear me.
2: The owner of five children.
1: I think we went somewhere sometime. Angel offered to drive.
2: Yeah.
1: We jumped into the Angel mobile and I got in the back seat and I quickly discovered that every fast food item that Angel has ever eaten since he was maybe the age of 18.
2: Yeah.
1: Was still in the back seat.
2: Yeah.
1: So.
2: And they were super in the way while we were trying to buck you in that car seat.
1: Man.
0: It's Scott and Allie B in the morning. On The Outlaw.

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0: Scott Staley and Ellie B.
1: You and I are foodies, that's for sure. So we're always looking at food articles like this one. Mm-hmm. The most unique Oreo flavors ever released. What's your favorite Oreo?
2: Oh, the one that I haven't been able to find in a long time or the current favorite?
1: Sure.
2: Well, they're different.
1: Okay, what's your answer? Just say both.
2: Red velvet.
1: Oh.
2: With the cream cheese filling.
1: The red velvet one.
2: I've never been able to find them since like 2019.
1: Really?
2: And it breaks my heart because they're amazing.
1: What if I told you I have a pack of those in my desk?
2: I'd say
1: right
2: you were
1: now.
2: Lying because I've been through your desk.
1: That's true.
0: More laughs in the morning. Scott and Allie on the Outlaw.

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0: It's Scott and Allie B. in the morning.
1: Are you having eggs for breakfast?
2: You know, I can't afford to have eggs for breakfast.
1: Richie Rich over there.
2: Right? It's expensive. I was at the store the other night, and I was like, man, when are they coming down? And everybody, I've seen people do this. They're like, you know what? I'm going to get my own chickens.
1: Because chickens make the eggs, and now you've got your endless supply.
2: Totally get it. At this point, though, I think I'd prefer my neighbor have a rooster than the 9 dogs they currently have.
1: 9 dogs.
2: Because
1: 10 screaming children.
2: And you remember the neighbor I was telling you about that has the kid that screams every time it reaches outside oxygen?
1: Mm-hmm.
2: Yeah, I thought they'd grow out of that. So I have an update. No. No, they're not growing out of it.
1: At some point, that kid's voice is going to get lower, isn't it?
2: At some point. What do you think at the Allie B house? You going to get chickens?
1: No. Think about this math right now. Chickens.
2: Okay.
1: Plus
2: sure.
1: Bruce.
2: Oh. Your dog doesn't play well with little critters coming in the yard,
1: critters
2: does it?
1: Critters are not welcome. We have a critter guard, a.k.a. the dog. You know what I think?
2: Huh?
1: Those people that run those chicken fighting rings, they're actually just selling the eggs now.
2: They've converted.
1: The fighting is not being lucrative, so they've just converted.
2: They're making more money off the sale of eggs than they are fighting.
1: It's just an egg factory now.
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yeah, Red Rider, this is the Cottonmouth in the Psycho Billy Cadillac. 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Haul. 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You might say I went right up to the factory and picked it up. 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

0: It's Scott and Allie B in the morning.
1: You have Venmo, and that's the most important thing of this story that I want to talk about.
2: Oh, you want to talk about my Venmo account?
1: You have Venmo on your phone. Now,
2: look.
1: First question.
2: Yeah.
1: Did you install it?
2: No.
1: My
2: 20-year-old daughter did.
1: Someone under the age of 30 help you set it up?
2: Correct.
1: Okay, just making sure.
2: And the one time I have used it, another 30-something helped me to actually transfer funds. Let's get to that in a second. Here's how Scott started with Venmo. I sold something on Marketplace.
1: Yeah.
2: And the girl showed up at my door like, you got Venmo? I'm like, well, I've heard of it.
1: The what now?
2: The what now? Luckily, my daughter was home. She's like, we can get him Venmo.
1: We can get you the Venmo.
2: We can get him Venmo. So I came to work, and then I usually like to spring for coffee. I didn't realize that inadvertently, I am your only source of cash.
1: You're my ATM.
2: Yeah, because you're a millennial, you don't carry cash.
1: I don't carry cash, but if there's ever cash in my wallet, 99% of it came from you.
2: Yeah.
1: But if you're starting to use Venmo,
2: yeah,
1: I have no cash income. My gripe with Venmo is like it knows your contacts in your phone, and it gives you like a feed of what your friends are spending their money on.
2: That's, you know, that's a great way to know if one of your friends are kind of a freak or not, you know?
1: Yeah, what's that payment to OnlyFans about?
2: Yeah, what's, how many times a month are you going to OnlyFans?
1: What's that leaf emoji that you're sending to somebody that I know?
0: Life's too short to listen to boring radio. Scott and Allie on the Outlaw.

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1: Hi, everyone. I'm Craig Orndorff. Welcome to Weekend in the Country, the show where we listen to the country music memories. Greetings, my friends. So good to be with you once again as we get ready for another edition of the show that plays some of the greatest country music of our lifetime. Hopefully, we'll have some of your all-time favorites and maybe just a couple that you haven't heard for a long time. And we'll do that with a vintage countdown, the biggest records from this weekend of our selected year. And along with some great music, we add a little slice of life just to help you remember how things were back in the day. And this weekend, that means September of 1987. That's right, we're heading back 39 years to play that week's biggest country hits in the USA. Well, we're all set, so let's begin this weekend in the country. And we start on the countdown at number 20 with Barbara Mandrell. 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

There's Barbara Mandrell with Child Support. 1 week earlier in 1987, the song peaked at number 13, this week down to number 20. Well, next up on the survey, a song that has the same title as a standard written back in 1929. The melody is pretty similar. Plus, this version, done by George Strait, has a vintage feel to it, definitely Western swing, Am I Blue?

0: Am I Blue? George Strait at number 19 this week in 1987. I was going to number one to make it an even dozen for George at this point in his career, and was the third single from the album Oceanfront Property to top the countdown. The other two were the title track and All My Exes Live in Texas. Well, we are back in September of 1987 on today's show, and the President of the United States was Ronald Reagan. And this past week, he was in Philadelphia, Independence Hall, to celebrate the 200th anniversary of the Constitution.
1: This document that we honor today has always been something more to us, filled with a deeper feeling than one of simple admiration, a feeling one might say more of reverence. One scholar described our Constitution as a kind of covenant. It is a covenant we've made not only with ourselves, but with all of mankind. As John Quincy Adams promised, whenever the standard of freedom and independence has been or shall be unfurled, there will be America's heart, her benedictions, and her prayers. It's a human covenant. Yes, and beyond that, a covenant with the supreme being to whom our founding fathers did constantly appeal for assistance.
0: President Reagan celebrating the Constitution at 200 on September 17th, 1987. So the Constitution turned 239 back on Thursday. Meanwhile, 39 years back this week, song number 18 on the chart was by Don Williams, I'll Never Be in Love Again. You can

The only Don Williams album that produced 5 singles was New Moves, and each and every one made the top 10. I'll Never Be in Love Again was one of those singles, and it peaked at number 4, down to number 18 this week in 1987.

0: 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And 10 million kids are growing up with Flintstones.
1: 10 million
2: shows and growing. Hello. Because of good weather and lots of rainfall, the fruit here at Ed's place has gotten out of hand. In fact, if he doesn't use it up pretty soon, he'll have to ask for a government subsidy. This could increase interest rates and put us in another inflationary spiral. So it would help if you'd pick up some of Ed's new Bartles and James fruit-flavored premium red cooler. It not only tastes like the best of all these fruit flavors, but it can maybe even save the American economy as well. 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
3: 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And we were moving our feet to John Conley this weekend with song number 17, Mama's Rockin' Chair.
4: When I

0: John Conley with Mama's Rockin' Chair. Record number 17 this week in 1987. That would make it up to number 11, and it would be his last top 20 hit. It's September of 87, and we're listening to the memories on Weekend in the Country.
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0: Today, we're taking a stroll down memory lane that takes us back 39 years to September of 1987. And the comeback of Tanya Tucker was going strong. Here's the title track from the second album of her return at number 16, Love Me Like You Used To. In a-

Love Me Like You Used To, written by Paul Davis and Bobby Emmons. The latter was one of the top session keyboardists in Memphis. Emmons was part of Bill Black's combo and played on Elvis's Suspicious Minds and In the Ghetto, Neil Diamond's Sweet Caroline, Son of a Preacher Man by Dusty Springfield. He was a good songwriter, too. He teamed up with Chips Moman for Luckenbach, Texas, and with the aforementioned Paul Davis there on Love Me Like You Used To, the title track for Tanya Tucker, and the lead-off single from that LP, at number 16 this week on the Billboard Hot Country Singles Chart, which is the radio survey. It was on its way up to number 2, but the platter made it to number 1 on the sales chart. So I think you have to count that as a number 1 record, right? Well, we're on our way to that top position this weekend in 1987. And at number 15, a couple of superstars who teamed up for a duet. It's Kenny Rogers and Ronnie Millsap. Make no mistake, she's mine.

0: Make No Mistake, She's Mine, a song written by Kim Carnes, but she wrote that from the female perspective, with the title Make No Mistake, He's Mine. Well, Carnes recorded that in 1984 with Barbara Streisand. It was a minor hit on the pop charts. But with the pronoun change to Make No Mistake, She's Mine, Kenny Rogers and Ronnie Millsap would make that a number one country record. And they had it at number 15 this week in 1987, and they'd win a Grammy for Best Country Vocal Collaboration. It is September of 87. I mentioned Ronald Reagan was the president, the VP George Bush, our population 242 million. It was a time of prosperity here in America, the median family income about $31,000. That'd be about $80,000 today. And unemployment was at 5.9% in September, cracking the 6% mark for the first time since 79. And the Dow was hot. On August 18th, it closed at a record high 2722. But maybe it was a little too hot, because a crash was coming in October.
1: Today is Black Monday, the day the Dow dropped more than 500 points, the day the Dow dropped more than 22%, almost double the rate of the Black Monday that signaled the beginning of the crash of 1929. But this crash of 1987 is not just an American experience. Around the world, stock markets fell faster than a skydiver without a parachute.
0: Brad Holbrook with the Independence News Network with that visual of Black Monday coming on October 19th. But the economy was so strong, as it turned out, GDP never went negative. Growth would be 3.5% for the third quarter and then double that for the fourth quarter of 87. Times were pretty good, and they were picking up for Glenn Campbell, too. He would have 3 top 10 hits over the next year. He hadn't done that for a decade, and this song got it started. Along with Steve Wariner, here's The Hand That Rocks the Cradle. He got

0: Country song number 14 this week in 1987, The Hand That Rocks the Cradle. Glen Campbell and Steve Warner. That was the first single from Glen's album, Still Within the Sound of My Voice. And it was coming off the countdown after topping at number 6.
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4: 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Information reported to Crime Stoppers that leads to an arrest can earn you up to a $1,000 cash reward, and you will remain completely anonymous. 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
6: Your day weather forecast here in Grand Junction and the surrounding area this Sunday. Plenty of sunshine today. Pleasant temperatures topping out in the middle 70s. Clear, starry skies tonight. Lows in the lower 50s. Monday, mostly sunny with afternoon shower and thunderstorm activity. Highs near 80. Lows down to 55. Some showers early on Tuesday, becoming partly sunny in the afternoon. Highs near 75. Overnight lows in the lower 50s. For Grand Junction Media, I'm meteorologist Patrice Sutter.
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0: From the Shenandoah Valley of Virginia, I'm Craig Orndorff, and I'm taking you back to September of 1987. And song number 13 on Billboard's Hot Country Singles chart that week was right from the start. Here's Earl Thomas Conley.

0: right from the start. Earl Thomas Conley at number 13 this week in 87. That would hit number 1, becoming his 14th of all time. And now it's movie time from this weekend in 1987. Some of the shows we were seeing, pretty good ones. Stakeout, Richard Dreyfuss, Emilio Estevez, and Madeline Stowe. The noir thriller, The Big Easy, with Dennis Quaid and Ellen Barkin. The story of Ritchie Valens in La Bamba. Lots of good music and a nice love story. And Dirty Dancing with Jennifer Grey and Patrick Swayze.
1: Nobody puts baby in a corner.
0: Not a good love story. Fatal Attraction with Michael Douglas and Glenn Close.
2: I just want to be a part of your life.
3: Oh, this is the way you do it, huh? Showing up at my apartment?
2: Well, what am I supposed to do? You won't answer my calls. You change your number. I mean, I'm not going to be ignored, Dan.
0: That was number 1 at the box office this weekend. And also playing the political action thriller No Way Out with Gene Hackman, Sean Young, Will Patton, and Kevin Costner.
4: I'm the one in the picture, Sam.
5: You?
4: Mm-hmm. Susan Atwell was the woman I'd been seeing. I had nothing to do with her death. I was in love with her.
5: Jesus, you must feel terrible.
4: You're the only one I can tell that this spy hunt thing is a phony.
5: Yuri doesn't have anything to do with the murder?
4: Nothing. It's a cover-up.
0: Really good movie, No Way Out, starring Kevin Costner, directed by Roger Donaldson, in the theaters this week in 1987. And we had a lot of good ones on the countdown that weekend, too, including the one at number 12. Here's Eddie Raven, Shine, Shine, Shine.

0: Yeah, let the little girl shine, shine, shine. That's Eddie Raven at number 12 this week, 1987. That was en route to becoming his second number one hit. His first one, I Got Mexico, was back in 1984. But then came some crazy history on the chart. His next three releases after I Got Mexico peaked at number 9. After those three, his next release made it to number 8. Then, the four singles after that all topped out at number 3. Who does that? Nobody does that. It seems impossible. Oh, but it doesn't stop there, because starting with Shine, Shine, Shine, five of his next six releases hit number 1. It was one of the songs playing on our radio 39 years ago, and it is again today on Weekend in the Country.
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0: It sure is. And today we've gone back to September of 1987. And we have a mixtape filled with the top 20 songs from that week's Billboard Hot Country Singles Chart. And we're up to number 11 on the countdown with Dwight Yoakam.
10: Yeah!

0: Survey song number 11 this week in 1987, Little Ways from Dwight Yoakam. And on the harmony vocals for that Buck Owens Don Rich tribute was Herb Peterson, whom we'll hear again in the next hour. Little Ways still had a little ways to go on the countdown. It would peak at number 8, the fourth top 10 for Dwight. Well, some names in the news. Forbes magazine reported that there were 49 billionaires in the USA here in 1987. At the top was Sam Walton of Walmart fame. His fortune estimated at $8.5 billion. He was followed by John Kluge, Ross Perot, David Packard of Hewlett-Packard fame, and publishing brothers Sam and Don Newhouse. Not on the list that year was Donald Trump. Now, he already owned two casinos in Atlantic City, and this summer had taken controlling stake in Resorts International, which had begun construction on the Taj Mahal, which was a really cool casino back in the day. Now it's the Hard Rock. But this weekend in Atlantic City,
1: our new Miss America,
0: Gary Collins announcing Miss America 1988, Kehlani Ray Rafko, a 24-year-old nursing student who performed a Tahitian dance in the talent competition, which featured a lot of hip quivering. And also in the news this past week was Senator Joe Biden. His presidential campaign came to an end because of plagiarism. Johnny Carson had some fun with it.
2: He went around and made a speech. And apparently, he quoted a British politician, took his speech and kind of paraphrased it as his own. And then the press got on him. And then he was charged also with taking part of Bobby Kennedy's speeches. And Biden says, not to worry. He reassured his staff. He said, we have nothing to fear but fear itself.
0: We'll have more about the candidates for election 88 coming up in the next hour. But right now, let's give you a bonus record from this week in 1987. A little further down the chart were the Sweethearts of the Rodeo. This has Gotta Get Away.

0: Sweethearts of the Rodeo, sisters Janice Oliver and Christine Arnold. Number 57 this week in 1987 with Gotta Get Away. That would climb the popularity poll to a high of number 10. And that'll do it for hour number one of today's show. We'll break and be back with more of the hits from this week in 1987 on Weekend in the Country.
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He's a ranch hand in a pinch, man. 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
1: This is Hour 2 of Weekend in the Country. I'm Craig Orndorff, and happy weekend to you, my friends, wherever you are and whatever you're doing. Thanks for including us in a part of your day. And if I must say, we are worth it because we've got some great musical memories here from days gone by. And today we're reminiscing about September of 1987. All right, we're into the top 10 now with the first big hit for the Desert Rose Band. This is Love Reunited.

Boy, how good were those guys? The Desert Rose Band, Chris Hillman, John Jorgensen, and, as promised, Herb Peterson. And they were supported by Bill Bryson on bass, J.D. Mayna steel guitar, and Steve Duncan on the drums. Now, their first single was Ashes of Love. That peaked at number 26. But Love Reunited hit the top 10 this weekend in 1987, and it had four more moves to go. There were two duets in the top 20 this weekend, Kenny Rogers and Ronnie Millsap, also Glenn Campbell with Steve Wariner. And there were two duos on the countdown as well, and they're back-to-back. First up, the O'Kanes, Daddy's Need Growing Up To.

0: The O'Kanes, Jamie O'Hara, and Kieran Kane. That was their third single and the third one to reach the top 10. Daddies Need to Grow Up Too, at its peak of number 9 this week, 1987. Well, the presidential candidates were getting lined up here in September of 87, and two Democrats had already dropped out. We mentioned Joe Biden, but the initial frontrunner, Gary Hart, had to quit the race over allegations of an extramarital affair. Well, Hart would re-enter the race in December and regain his status as frontrunner. But as of this weekend, the candidates were Arizona Governor Bruce Babbitt, Massachusetts Governor Michael Dukakis, Congressman Dick Gephardt, and Senators Al Gore and Paul Simon. And running for a second time was the Reverend Jesse Jackson.
1: I want to stop drugs from flowing into our country and stop jobs from flowing out. I want to provide affordable health care for everybody, a house for every American, and stabilize the American family. I want to offer the highest and best service in our highest and most sensitive job. That job has the capacity to bring justice in our land, mitigate misery in the world, and bring peace on earth.
0: Well, it would be a competitive primary after the Iowa caucus in February. Even though Michael Dukakis finished third, he was suddenly the favorite in the polls. And after battling with Jackson and Gore, he would pull away late in the spring and secure the nomination at the Democrats' convention. Well, we'll cross the aisle and check out the Republicans after song number 8 this week in 1987. And here's our second duo. It's Foster and Lloyd, Crazy Over You. Yeah.

0: is Foster and Lloyd, Radney Foster and Bill Lloyd. That was their first single, Crazy Over You. Their debut single would also be their biggest hit, headed to number 4, but sitting at number 8 this week, 39 years ago. All right, back to the campaign trail, and the Republicans had to pick a new candidate as well, as Ronald Reagan was in his second term. And at the head of the list, and the expected nominee, was Vice President George Bush. But also in the running, New York Congressman and former football star Jack Kemp, Kansas Senator Bob Dole, and Chairman of the Christian Broadcasting Network, Pat Robertson.
1: I have heard the voices and will be hearing the voices of people from all across this land. They're saying we want moral leadership, we want strong leadership, we want a new vision of community where we can take control of the destinies of our lives and where we will no longer be subject just to the whims of some bureaucrat, whether in Washington or in Albany. And I believe that we're going to demand in our society leaders who are there because they regard themselves as servants and not necessarily the masters of the people.
0: Well, Robertson would win a few times in the Republican primaries, and Bob Dole grabbed some early victories as well, but Super Tuesday was essentially a sweep for Vice President Bush, and he would cruise to the nomination. Well, we're tallying the votes from the Billboard Hot Country Singles Chart from this weekend in 1987, and coming in 7th place was Conway Twitty, I Want to Know You Before We Make Love. Sometimes

0: Still a hit maker at age 54. Conway Twitty had song number 7 this weekend in 1987. I Want to Know You Before We Make Love. That would top out at number 2.
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0: Today, the calendar on the wall reads September 1987. And we're up to number 6 on the countdown from that weekend with Judy Rodman. I'll Be Your Baby Tonight. Close.

0: out of Riverside, California, Judy Rodman. Her college roommate was Janie Fricke, and they were both hired as jingles singers. Well, Rodman did that and sang background vocals for a number of years, and finally got her own contract in 1985. And this weekend in 87, she had song number 6, I'll Be Your Baby Tonight. That was one spot from its high, and it was her fourth and final top 10 record. Well, this week in 87, Pope John Paul II was visiting the U.S. First up, Miami, where he was welcomed by the president.
1: Today's Florida sunshine is no warmer than the affection that you will meet. By the hidden and kindly mystery of God's will, a supernatural solidarity reigns among men. A consequence of this is that one person's holiness helps others. Today, Americans feel this solidarity, and we thank you for the courage and sanctity, the kindness and wisdom with which you have done so much to help our troubled world. On behalf of all Americans, Your Holiness, welcome back.
2: My prayer for all of you, dear people of America, is this. The Lord bless you and keep you. The Lord let His face shine upon you and be gracious to you. The Lord look upon you kindly and give you peace. God bless America.
0: Pope John Paul II spent 10 days in America, and wherever he went, it was packed, either a parade or an appearance at a church, arena, stadium, completely filled to see Pope John Paul II in September of 1987. Well, it was nice and quiet down along the riverbank. That's where the Nitty Gritty Dirt Band was at number 5, Fishing in the Dark.

0: Nitty Gritty Dirt Band, Fishing in the Dark. Song number 5 this week in 1987. Heading to number 1, the third chart topper for Jimmy Ibbotson, Jeff Hanna, Bob Carpenter, and Jimmy Fadden. Alrighty, TV time for here in September of 87. Oh, a new season that meant new shows like My Two Dads, A Different World, Full House, Beauty and the Beast, Jake and the Fat Man, Wise Guy, 30-something, and Star Trek Next Generation. There were still game shows on in the morning. NBC had the best lineup. Sale of the Century, Classic Concentration, Wheel of Fortune, Win, Lose, or Draw, Super Password, and Scrabble. CBS had The Pyramid, Card Sharks, and Price is Right. And making out our viewing schedule, Sundays at CBS for 60 Minutes, Murder, She Wrote, and the Sunday Night Movie. ABC's best night was Tuesday, Who's the Boss, Growing Pains, and Moonlighting. But NBC was way up in first place in the ratings. Saturday night, they had the Golden Girls and Amen. Monday, it was ALF. But the big night was Thursday, with Cosby, A Different World, Night Court, L.A. Law, and Cheers. Now, at the end of last season, Diane and Sam were supposed to get married, but she left him at the altar. Shelley Long left the show. And in this week's debut episode, the new female lead was played by Kirstie Alley. She played Rebecca, the new manager of the bar.
1: Oh, my God. Well, this place doesn't even look like my office anymore.
2: Thank you. Wasn't easy.
1: How could you do this? I mean, you took away all the charm, all the warmth. Where's Dave?
2: Dave?
1: My moosehead.
2: I set him free. If he really loves you, he'll come back.
0: Kirstie Alley and Ted Danson in the season premiere of Cheers this week in 1987. All right, back to the countdown now. We're up to number 4 with Roseanne Cash, The Way We Make a Broken Heart. Just

0: The Way We Make a Broken Heart, written by John Hyatt and turned into a hit by Roseanne Cash. Song number 4 this week, 1987, heading up to number 1, her 6th all-time, the lead single from her big album King's Record Shop, with 3 more number 1s coming from it, Tennessee Flat Top Box, If You Change Your Mind, and Runaway Train. One of the tunes from the class of 87 for today's Weekend in the Country.
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6: Your day weather forecast here in Grand Junction and the surrounding area this Sunday. Plenty of sunshine today. Pleasant temperatures topping out in the middle 70s. Clear, starry skies tonight. Lows in the little lower 50s. Monday, mostly sunny with afternoon shower and thunderstorm activity. Highs near 80. Lows down to 55. Some showers early on Tuesday, becoming partly sunny in the afternoon. Highs near 75. Overnight lows in the lower 50s. For Grand Junction Media, I'm meteorologist Patrice Sutter.
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0: I'm Craig Orndorff, bringing this show to you from the Shenandoah Valley of Virginia. And you're on the receiving end in places like Marshall, Missouri, where they've tuned in on KMMO. For Waverly and Chillicothe, Ohio, it's Hank FM WXIZ. And in Houston and Anchorage, Alaska, they've got us on the Moose. And that's exactly what I want my Alaska radio station to be called. Yes, indeed, that's KXLW. Hey, and don't forget you can find all of our affiliates on our website, weekendinthecountry.net, along with more information about the show. And also be sure to follow us on Facebook. Well, today we're counting down the hits from this week in 1987. And two of the top three songs that weekend featured vocal quartets. Here at number 3 are the Forrester Sisters, You Again.

0: 1 week ago in 1987, that was the number one country song. This week down to number three. You Again, written by Paul Overstreet and Don Schlitz. And performed by the Forrester sisters, Kathy, June, Kim, and Christy. That was their fourth and final chart-topping hit. Well, now it's sports time from this week in 1987, and the big story was in the NFL. This was week two, but after the Monday night game, the players went on strike.
1: The Players Union Executive Committee said it took no pleasure in the unanimous vote to strike, but it charged that the NFL owners had refused even to negotiate, and that a walkout was the only way the union would be taken seriously.
2: We have been left no choice but to use the only weapon we have to force management to bargain with us.
0: Players Union Chief Gene Upshaw in a report by NBC's Bob Jamison. Now, there were no games next week, but the week after that, the owners got replacement players, and they used them for 3 weeks. After regular players began crossing the picket lines, the union was fractured, and they would be back in full for week number six. Now, the Redskins and Bobby Beathard did the best job at recruiting replacement players, and they went 3-0. So that gave the Washington Regulars a leg up, and that spurred them on to the Super Bowl, where they would rout Denver behind Doug Williams. All right, that's part one of sports. We'll have more after song number two on the countdown this week in 87. And in the runner-up spot was a man who was on a roll despite the title of the song. It's Dan Seals and Three-Time Loser. I remember.

Dan Seals, three-time loser, record number two this week in 1987. Next week, that would become his sixth straight number one, with three more in a row to come. All right, as promised, more sports from this week in 87. College football, top three teams this weekend, Oklahoma, Nebraska, and Auburn. But in the Orange Bowl, Miami would beat Oklahoma to win the national title. NASCAR was in Dover. Ricky Rudd, a pretty comfortable win, his second of the season. And Dale Earnhardt was way up in the points, and he'd win his third championship. Coming down the stretch in baseball, the Tigers would win a thrilling pennant race, beating Toronto on the final day. They'd be knocked down by the Twins in the playoffs. National League Cardinals would rally to beat the Giants. And in the World Series, the Twins beat St. Louis in seven games. The home team won every game. Some highlights of the year, rookie Mark McGwire belted 49 homers. Red Sox Wade Boggs won his third straight American League batting title. Paul Molitor had a 39-game hit streak this summer. The Yanks' Don Mattingly had an 8-game home run streak. And Darrell Evans of the Tigers became the first player to hit 30 home runs after the age of 40. Tennis, U.S. Open, Yvonne Lendl beat Mats Wilander in four sets for his third title and sixth Grand Slam. And Martina Navratilova topped Steffi Graf for her fourth U.S. crown and 17th slam. And in boxing, Mike Tyson was the heavyweight champ. And Sugar Ray Leonard vacated the middleweight title. Thomas Hearns would take it at the end of October. And that's a rundown through sports from this week in 1987. Well, here's a bonus record from this weekend. A little further down the chart at number 30 were the Gatlin Brothers. Shame.

0: A good song there. Remember that one? Changing Partners from the Gatlin Brothers. Larry, Steve, and Rudy had it at number 30 this week in 1987, and it would make it up to number 16. And song number one from this week is coming up next on Weekend in the Country.
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0: We are coming down the home stretch of today's show, and we're up to the number one song from this week in our Spotlight Year 1987. But first, the top news story of the day. The Robert Bork Supreme Court nomination hearings. Bork was nominated by President Reagan to succeed Lewis Powell Jr. He was a judge on the U.S. Appeals Court, and what followed was an all-out political assault.
10: In Robert Bork's America, there is no room at the inn for blacks and no place in the Constitution for women. And in our America, there should be no seat on the Supreme Court for Robert Bork.
11: It is hard to understand why your nomination would generate controversy. The answer is found in one word, which is tragic in this judicial context, and that word is politics.
0: Orrin Hatch was one of Bork's supporters, while Ted Kennedy led the attack. It was all-out war. The Democrats were very organized, running negative ads, saying really outlandish things, and it was really the first time in the modern era where we'd seen the politics of personal destruction. And not only did Democrats want to keep a conservative off the court, they were still mad at Bork for firing Special Prosecutor Archibald Cox for President Nixon during the so-called Saturday Night Massacre and the Watergate scandal. The nomination would be rejected in October, but the hearings were going on this week in 1987. Meanwhile, on the country music chart this week in 87, on top of the survey were the Oak Ridge Boys, This Crazy Love.

0: The Oak Ridge Boys, This Crazy Love, Joe Bonzel, Dwayne Allen, Richard Sturban, and William Lee Golden. He was on that recording, but he was no longer with the group. He had been voted out of the act over a difference in its direction. So the 22-year veteran of the ensemble with the mountain man looks was ousted and replaced with Steve Sanders. Golden sued the boys for $40 million, and they'd reach a settlement the next year. Then Golden would return in late 1995. This Crazy Love was their last single before the split, and it was their 15th number one, holding that position this week in 1987. Well, that's it for this week's show, everybody. We are all out of time. It's been great having you here, and I'll have your seat ready for you again next week. And until then, this is Craig Orndorff saying so long for Weekend in the Country.
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That's Megan Maroney on the show that gets you inside country music. Am I okay? Hey, y'all, it's Kelly Sutton here, and I sure hope you are doing okay this weekend. If you're not, don't worry. We've got some country music on the way that's going to make it even better. I have 3 hours of the hottest country songs all lined up with the latest news and conversations with some of your favorite artists sprinkled in between, all from right here in Music City. Temperatures have not cooled off this week. In fact, it's really, really hot here. We're making our way through September, and I have been hoping for a chill in the air. Meanwhile, Luke Combs is dealing with a different

0: on Y'all Access. That's Cold as You. This is the show that gets you inside country music, and we've got a big album release to celebrate. Riley Green's new album, That's Just Me, is out now. This album has a total of 19 new songs on it, including a few he's already released. My Way, Go Again with Hannah McFarland, and his latest single, Think As You Drunk. Now, I'm going to be talking with Riley all about this new project on next week's episode of my podcast, Country Heat Weekly. 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But since you've got a Y'all Access Pass, you get a sneak peek.
1: I don't think I ever dreamed about any of this. Maybe as a kid when I was riding on the road with my Sony Walkman on, I was listening to music going, man, it'd be cool to be like Eric Clapton, you know, on stage playing guitar. And then when I started writing songs and realized I might could have a music career, then, you know, those dreams kind of started to come into play then. And there were moments like playing the Opry or playing Red Rocks and selling out shows, going on major tours. But as far as acting and the voice and stuff like that, I never thought television or movies or anything like that would ever be something I'd be a part of. So it's really one of those things I got to kind of sit back and take in every once in a while, especially right now because there's so much going on.
0: In honor of that new album being out now, here's Riley with Think As You Drink.

Ella Langley on Y'all Access. I think by now she's learned it's best just to be her record-breaking self. It's Kelly in Nashville. And just a heads up, if you're planning to see Co Wetzel on his Night Champion tour, he had to cancel a few upcoming dates due to a family emergency. He scrapped this past Wednesday's show in Wilmington, North Carolina, and he's canceling two October shows, the 22nd in Knoxville and the 23rd in Greensboro, North Carolina. Hopefully everything's okay and he can get back on the road whenever he's ready. Here's Co on Y'all Access right now with Hurts Like You.

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0: Dominion on Y'all Access, making your weekend a little bit sweeter. It's Kelly here, and I saw that Cody Johnson has a very cool event coming up, the Kojo, a competition that features elite ropers competing for championship titles and prize money. Now, Cody was a rodeo guy back before he was a singer, so you can see this is a passion for him. It's happening October the 10th in Belton, Texas, with a charity gala happening the night before. And in fitting cowboy fashion, Cody's on Y'all Access right now with Horseback.
1: He's a ranch hand in a pinch, man. 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Cause she's a gold digger with a quick trigger. A cast iron skillet swinging lid flipper. Now he's a double wide on the county line.

0: want my horseback.
1: That is one way to travel. Cody Johnson with horseback. You know, Stella Lefty knows a thing or two about horseback riding. She recently got a taste of the rodeo life at Bulls, Bands, and Barrels in North Charleston, South Carolina. It's a bull riding rodeo event that she performed at, and she got to ride a horse around the ring during some free time. You can find all the pictures over on her Instagram. Today, though, she's back on the train, headed to Boston. On a train.

Stella Lefty on Y'all Access, taking the train to Boston. Now, as we know, Dierks Bentley usually prefers to get around by plane. He's typically flying himself. In real life, he has his pilot's license, and he often shares photos and videos from some of his flights. I just want to preface, though, the character that Dierks plays in this song is not flying the plane. He's just keeping the flight attendants busy.

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9: Your day weather forecast here in Grand Junction and the surrounding area this Sunday. Plenty of sunshine today. Pleasant temperatures topping out in the middle 70s. Clear, starry skies tonight. Lows in the little lower 50s. Monday, mostly

Kane Brown on Y'all Access, dealing with a backseat driver, but I have a feeling he's okay with it. You've got Y'all Access, and we've got a bit of a transportation theme going here. That's perfect for any road trips that might be happening this weekend. All right, let's keep it going. Here's Bailey Zimmerman cruising in his Chevy Silverado.

0: Bailey Zimmerman on Y'all Access with Chevy Silverado. He's definitely a truck guy, as most country guys are. Although, he does have a really swanky Corvette convertible. We've seen it. Maren Morris is a little bit more vintage. She prefers an 80s Mercedes. You may recall this song was on her debut album, Hero, which turned 10 years old this year. She stopped by my podcast, Country Heat Weekly, to celebrate.
1: The things I've achieved and the fan base that I've cultivated and the trust that we have with each other over the years and the adaptations of touring post-COVID, like with a baby and just really like riding the wave has been probably my proudest moment of any of the like, you know, accolades or shows is like knowing that no matter what sort of ebb and flow, like I've survived it.
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I have so much coming up for you this hour. More music is on the way, of course, from Jelly Roll, Shaboozy, and more. But first, your Y'all Access Pass lets you listen in to a chat producer Jay had with Drew Baldridge. His new album, Farm Faith Family, is out, and we got the scoop on it. Plus, a really cool hometown event that he's doing this weekend. It's all coming up in just a few. Dylan Scott is on right now with Dear Big City.

0: Drew Baldridge is in studio with us, and you brought new music. Thank you for stopping by.
1: Hey, thanks for having me.
0: The album is called Farm Faith Family. Did you have the title and build the album around it, or did you name the album once you had the whole collection put together?
1: Well, I started writing songs, and I knew I always wanted to have a concept album, something that people could dive in and get to know me a little better than... Right. You know, for the longest time, I was the guy that sang She's Somebody's Daughter. And I wanted people to latch on to something a little more than that. And so I wrote a song called Farm Faith Family. And funny enough, the song didn't even make the album. Found out, you know, hey, these are three pillars that I really stand for. And I grew up on a farm and three missions that I really advocate for. I love farmers. My brother still farms. My cousins farm. You know, faith is always a big part of my life. Family, I have a 4 month old and a 3 year old. So family, we are in it over here. And when I was looking down at the songs that we were already writing, they were already hitting all three of these pillars in such a unique and special way. I'm so proud of this. I've worked so hard for years. I was an independent artist for a long time, and this is my first ever major label release with a major label behind it. Not funding it myself, not putting it out alone, having a team is a big deal. So I hope people can hear themselves in this record and, you know, find something in these batch of songs that change you in a great way.
0: Well, I think they will. And I don't know if you know this, but Kelly's from Indiana.
1: Oh, okay.
0: And I'm from Illinois.
1: Nice.
0: So shout out to everybody listening on Hog Country back home. This album, the best way I can describe it is that it feels like a big Midwestern hug.
1: Oh, well, thank you for saying that, because I'm a Midwestern boy, you know, growing up in Southern Illinois. And I think it hits all the aspects of my life, and I thank all those people where I come from. And we're actually doing, you know, we're doing an album release party the 19th. I mean, on the day right after the album comes out. And so we're doing it in Illinois, in my hometown. Thousands of people come out. We have so much fun, and we're going to play this album songs for the first time and sign CDs, sign vinyls, whatever anybody gets, and take pictures. And you're right. It is like a Midwestern hug. I love that you said that.

0: glad you mentioned the show back home because according to the 2020 census, Patoka had a population of 525 people. Where does one play a show in Patoka, Illinois?
1: Well, the good thing is there's lots of fields and lots of open space because there's not a lot of people. So we actually play it in the downtown. There used to be like a lot of buildings downtown. There used to be a train track that ran through there, but now there's nothing. It's just kind of open, like a couple acre open lots in the downtown of Patoka. So I just put a stage up right in the middle of town. I fence it in. I bring in all the sound. It's really special. We get to raise money for local charities. We get to raise money for the Little League baseball team. We've done that for the last couple of years and helping them fund some things. And it is kind of just my way to give back to the community. We kind of fund it all myself. I bring in other bands, bring in local artists, give them a chance to be highlighted and spotlighted. And it is something I've done now. I think this is the fourth year we've done it, and it just gets better every year. It's just so special to bring something like that to a town that doesn't get anything. Like when I was growing up in, like you said, 525, when I was growing up there, we had to go to St. Louis to get a concert, which is almost 90 miles, an hour and a half to go see music. And now they get this in their backyard. They get to see a big stage with lights and like.
0: Is there a Home of Drew Baldridge sign?
1: The first year we did this, they gave me a Home of Drew Baldridge sign, which was pretty cool. Hometown of Drew Baldridge. And that was something that was always at the top of my list of goals and in music, was like the hometown to say Home of Drew Baldridge, which is funny to think about. But yeah, it's there.
0: That's awesome.

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10: It's the weekend. 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

0: The good news for Shaboozy fans is he's playing Stagecoach next year. And speaking of Stagecoach, we'll talk to one of the headliners for 2027 coming up a little later this hour. Hey, y'all, it's Kelly Sutton in Nashville with some real talk here. Cody Johnson is a very talented musician. He says there is one instrument he has never attempted to play, even though he loves it.
1: The steel guitar has to be my favorite musical instrument. It's because it's so complicated. It's like trying to do trigonometry, and I don't want to do trigonometry. I'd just rather play my six strings. I learned how to play drums first, and then came the bass guitar, and then the guitar. But, man, there's nothing like a steel guitar. And when used the right way, I think a steel guitar is just like the most beautiful sound in the world.
0: It does seem like a complex instrument. I wouldn't even know how to make the first note. This song by Cody certainly has some steel guitar twang in it. Here is The Fall.

Noah Langley and Morgan Wallen on Y'all Access. I Can't Love You Anymore. This is the show that gets you inside country music. So glad to have you here. So Russell Dickerson and his wife Kaylee just celebrated their oldest son Remington's 6th birthday. Happy birthday, little guy. I hope they had a good time celebrating. By the way, the Dickersons are expanding their family this year. Baby number 3 is on the way. Now, Russell isn't slowing down anytime soon on tour. He's got to build the diaper fund back up. You're going to find him in Oklahoma City next weekend, but right now he's on Y'all Access.

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10: Your day weather forecast here in Grand Junction and the surrounding area this Sunday. Plenty of sunshine today. Pleasant temperatures topping out in the middle 70s. Clear, starry skies tonight. Lows in the little lower 50s. Monday, mostly sunny with afternoon shower and thunderstorm activity. Highs near 80. Lows down to 55. Some showers early on Tuesday, becoming partly sunny in the afternoon. Highs near 75. Overnight lows in the lower 50s. For Grand Junction Media, I'm meteorologist Patrice Sutter.
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0: Thomas Rhett on Y'all Access. Look what God gave her. It's Kelly Sutton in Nashville. So not only does Riley Green have a new album out this weekend, but he also shared some huge news earlier this week. He's going to be one of the headliners at the 2027 Stagecoach Festival. Last year, he was direct support for Lainey Wilson, but his set was canceled by a freak storm that blew through.
1: It was crazy. I mean, like, first off, people that weren't there, they're like, ah, oh, man, we got some wind. It was like dangerously
2: terrifying.
1: Yeah, I mean, so the fact that nobody was injured, that you know, and that everybody left, you know, it's a crazy amount of people to try to get out of a place, and then not only that, but to get back into a place. But the crowd that came back was great. Super glad they got to see, you know, Lainey perform, and very, very classy of Lainey to get Little Big Town and me up there to do a song. That was really nice of her. And you always want to be able to play the show, so I'm glad that fans got something that night, and I'm looking forward to going back.
0: Riley headlines the first night of Stagecoach, with Zach Topp headlining Saturday night, and Garth Brooks wrapping it all up on Sunday. Other acts on the bill include Kelly Clarkson, Shaboozey, Dasha, and a late-night set from Florida Georgia Line. Might as well make travel plans for Stagecoach now, don't you think? April 23rd through the 25th in Indio, California.

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1: with Kelly Sutton.
2: A few days before he turned 80, he was sitting out back in a rocker. He said, "What you been up to lately?"

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Luke Combs on Y'all Access with a new one. That's Rethink Some Things. It's Kelly Sutton here in Nashville with your Y'all Access Pass, the very latest in country music, including an exclusive chat with Drew Baldridge. It's coming up. Plus, we're going to be hearing from Cole Swindell. Megan Maroney is joining in on the fun right now. Here she is with Medicine.

0: Megan Maroney on the show that gets you inside country music. That's medicine. Cole Swindell has spent his summer out on the road, including a recent show at Red Rocks Amphitheater, which he said is a night he'll never forget. This tour has reminded him why he does this.
1: Other than missing the girls at home, it's been nice to get back in front of the fans, and it just reminds you this is why, you know, I love this, is just being out, being in front of the fans and feeling that energy.
0: Cole's tour dates are coming to a close soon, though. He played in Chicago and Lincoln, Nebraska this weekend. He's got one last show in El Paso, Texas at Way Out West Fest. That's happening next Saturday. Here's Cole on Y'all Access Now with Girl Dad.

Paul Swindell's latest, that's Girl Dad. Such a sweet song for his daughter and to his late dad. Hey, y'all, it's Kelly Sutton here. And speaking of girl dads, I want to send a huge congratulations out to singers Mitchell Tenpenny and Megan Patrick. They just welcomed their first child, a girl they named Ember James. She came into the world September the 1st, and they shared some adorable photos over on social media. So very sweet. Congratulations to the whole family.

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Blake Shelton on Y'all Access. I'll name the dogs. And I want to send out some love to Blake and Gwen Stefani. They just said goodbye to their dog, Betty, who died earlier this month. She was 18. Gwen shared a video with some super sweet moments from their life with Betty. She seemed like the best girl. All right, everybody. I'm going to keep the music going for your weekend here on Y'all Access. Here's Lauren Elena and Chase Matthew with All My Exes. Another

0: Hannah and Chase Matthew on Y'all Access with me, Kelly Sutton. Drew Baldridge's new album, Farm Faith Family, is out this weekend, and your Y'all Access Pass lets you listen in as producer Jay chats with him all about the project.
1: When you're looking down the track listing for this album, you see a song called Maker's Mark, and you instantly know, oh, that's a drinking song.
2: Yes.
1: But plot twist.
2: Plot twist, for sure. Yes, big plot twist. That is a song I wrote after She's Somebody's Daughter went number one, and it was kind of like, okay, you did that. Like, cool. Like, what's it? Yes, the song hopefully changed a lot of people's lives and was a big part of a lot of people's lives, but it hit me one day, like, when I get up in heaven and I meet Jesus and I'm sitting across from him, you're like, yo, God, I got a number one song. And he's like, okay, cool. What did you do for our kingdom? What was the gospel? What did you share? Where were you good? Where was your love? And that's where this song came from.
1: How did you connect with Ann Wilson?
2: So, funny enough, I did a podcast with Matthew West, and we became buddies. And when I wrote this song, I was talking to my manager and stuff. He's like, man, it just really feels like a duet, and I think we should get somebody in the Christian space. And I started looking at people, and I was like, guys, I know the perfect person, Ann. I like, she's in the country space, but also in the Christian space, kind of like me. We both love God. We're in the same spot of our life. And Matthew, I knew Matthew managed her and they were close. So I just texted Matthew and said, hey, I got this song. Do you think Ann would want to be on it? He hit me right back. He's like, man, this song's incredible. Like that would be a blessing to have Ann on it. And so me and Ann have gotten closer and done videos together. And she's been such a big part of this song and opened her, you know, fan base, my music, to a whole new fan base that's never heard of us, and vice versa, never heard of Ann. And it's just been a great collaboration.
3: I used to want my name in lights. I was driven by the drive, not knowing where the lonely road was leading.

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2: 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Like, I've been going so hard. I have two boys. I want to have Thanksgiving off. I want to enjoy my Christmas with my family, be home for that. Last year we were part of the Macy's Day Parade, so I didn't get to have Thanksgiving at home. And so really just rest that we need. And we put a lot of time into this album, being on the road. My wife is like, all right, it's time to be a husband and a dad. And I'm really looking forward to that.
1: Well, congratulations on all the good things. And thank you for stopping by the All Access Studios.
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12: Your day weather forecast here in Grand Junction and the surrounding area this Sunday. Plenty of sunshine today. Pleasant temperatures topping out in the middle 70s. Clear, starry skies tonight. Lows in the little lower 50s. Monday, mostly sunny with afternoon shower and thunderstorm activity. Highs near 80. Lows down to 55. Some showers early on Tuesday, becoming partly sunny in the afternoon. Highs near 75. Overnight lows in the lower 50s. For Grand Junction Media, I'm meteorologist Patrice Sutter.
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Kane Brown on Y'all Access. That's woman. Kelsey Ballerini just celebrated her birthday last week, and she did so in style with her friends down in the British Virgin Islands. She posted a photo on her story from celebrations at the Soggy Dollar Bar. And a photo of her on a boat captioned another trip around the sun. You know, there's no baggage allowed in the islands. I mean, except for your suitcase, of course. Just drinks, fun, and sun. Here's Kelsey. I don't.

0: You've got Y'all Access with me, Kelly Sutton. I'm so glad to have you here. And I am looking forward to Max McNown's new album, Leave on a Light. It's coming out next weekend. There are 17 tracks in all. Max recently talked to me about the writing process for the album and how it was different from previous projects.
1: Everything that the fans and whoever listens to me has heard or have heard has been me figuring out how to write, because I've just been writing and releasing and writing and releasing and just kind of touring and writing and just going and going and going. And the reason that this album was different is because I felt as though I'd made it to a point where I could take a breath for a second and I could write a bunch of songs and really intentionally design the album. And
0: okay,
1: so
0: for this
1: album, I had about 6 weeks at home and I wrote about 4 to 5 days a week, every week for that time. And so we ended up stockpiling about 45 songs and we chose 17 with maybe a couple surprises that'll come out after the album. But
0: I love this latest song of his. In fact, it gets stuck in my head. I'm not even mad about it. Here's Max McNown with Done For.
2: This is

0: He's going to be the first concert at Nashville's brand new Nissan Stadium next summer. Kenny Chesney on Y'all Access. His original Vibe Room tour will hit 19 stadiums, including two that he's playing in for the very first time. It's Kelly Sutton, and I'm heading out for the weekend, but I'm chatting with Kenny this week all about his new album. So come back next week, and I'll give you all the scoop.
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1: Hey, can I hear some Eddie Rabbit tonight?
0: You bet you can. What's your name?
1: Jimmy.
0: Jimmy, what you got going this weekend?
1: Oh, not a whole lot. 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

face turns red when we bring up that tie-dyed Winnebago. She runs and hides and still denies that hip-high rose tattoo.

0: shame, shame, shame on you. For She Was Mama, Clay Walker on the original Country Gold with Rowdy Yates. And a little less than an hour from Clay Walker's hometown of Beaumont, Texas, lies Santa Fe. And that is where Johnny Lee Ham and the Roadrunners were riding high on the local scene as a rock and roll band when he was still in high school. But he was a country boy at heart, and when he decided to pursue a solo career, it was more than a name change, because a musical genre change came along with it. Taking advantage of the vibrant dancehall craze in Texas in the 1970s, Johnny Lee quickly made a name for himself there, and thanks to the movie Urban Cowboy, he became a household name and a bit of a global celebrity. So how do you follow up the signature song from one of the biggest motion pictures of the decade? We will play it next and give you two Johnny Lee classic tracks every single hour.
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0: 69-39. Gary Stewart out of hand. The original country gold with Rowdy Yates. And speaking of Gary's home state of Kentucky, I will be there in just a few weeks, and you are there right now.
1: Hello, Mr. Rowdy Yates. This is Jimmy calling from Corbin, Kentucky.
0: Jimmy, what you doing?
1: Yeah, but I'm sitting here drinking a beer, watching Source Wars on A&E, and listening to you and music and everything.
0: That's what I call multitasking.
1: Yeah, I heard that. I want to make a request.
0: Sure.
1: Let's hear some Buck Owens, Bakersfield.

0: So I'm kind of curious, are you going to the National Finals Rodeo in Las Vegas this December? I know he is, playing Resorts World with Easton Corbin, and you know that's going to be a great one. Tracy Lawrence from the original Country Gold. Rowdy Yates with Johnny Lee Music 2 times an hour. And speaking of travel, I'm hitting the road in just a couple of weeks myself, heading to the Daniel Boone Festival in Kentucky with my friend Mark Wills, and you know that's going to be a wing ding too. A couple of days ago, I posted a QR code that will give you all the details on everything they've got going on. And believe me, it's a lot. 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
8: Your day weather forecast here in Grand Junction and the surrounding area this Sunday. Plenty of sunshine today. Pleasant temperatures topping out in the middle 70s. Clear, starry skies tonight. Lows in the little lower 50s. Monday, mostly sunny with afternoon shower and thunderstorm activity. Highs near 80. Lows down to 55. Some showers early on Tuesday, becoming partly sunny in the afternoon. Highs near 75. Overnight lows in the lower 50s. For Grand Junction Media, I'm meteorologist Patrice Sutter.
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1: That's Willie and Merle, Reasons to Quit, the original Country Gold with Rowdy Yates. And yes, I did mention I am hitting the road in just a couple of weeks, going back to Barberville, Kentucky, and the Daniel Boone Festival. 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
3: 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The sensational slap is our latest and greatest window decal. 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It's something from our Collector's Edition Signature Series. How about that?
2: Love it.
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1: Who is that new voice on your radio? 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

0: I don't know if that guy ever put out anything more angelic than that. Gene Watson, Paper Rosie, the original country gold at 855 Maya Rowdy. And how are you?
1: We are great. We are with some friends who have never listened. And we are so excited that you answered. We're calling from Clarksville, Georgia at Lake Burton.
0: Well, what can I play for you guys?
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0: What's your friend's name?
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0: And what about yours?
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0: Down.

0: if the devil danced in empty pockets, that is Joe Diffie from the original Country Gold, the radio show that gives you classic country favorites, and they are all by request. More on the way at 855-697-6939, and another classic track from our spotlight star, Johnny Lee, on the way. It's another tune from his 1980 album, Looking for Love. And it's especially for the hardworking guys who caught the eye of the more sophisticated sort, but found out fast that the sting of rejection might smart a little bit more when you fall hard for a lady who is way out of your league.
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1: 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Keep those calls coming, 855-697-6939. 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I'm expecting to hear from a whole lot of new Rowdy friends on the phone as we have added quite a few radio stations just this weekend, and all of them in my home state of Texas. The No Bull Network has jumped on board, giving us the opportunity to be heard in a huge hunk of the state that we've never really managed to cover before. 9 FM signals, 2 on the AM dial, and now we can be heard from San Antonio all the way to Corpus Christi. And let me tell you, that's a whole lot of real estate.
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0: yes, they did get his final and farewell concert on tape and will be releasing an album called Last Call. On December the 31st, Alan Jackson chasing that neon rainbow, the original country gold.
1: Hi, Rowdy. It's Lori. I'm calling from New Jersey. And I just want to know if I could hear a little John Connolly tonight.

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0: 12 that George Strait was calling it quits and would no longer tour. 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

0: 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It is a lost classic. 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

0: of what was up with that Dan Seals duet album that is finally out. And guess what? You are going to have your chance to get your hands on it here in just a couple of weeks. I Will Be There is on the original Country Gold with Rowdy and You.
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0: last weekend at the Madera District Fair in California and did a wonderful job, according to my friends in Fresno at the Legend 105.5. 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I am Rowdy Yates with more fun on the phone at 855-697-6939 in a few, and more music from Johnny Lee, too. In just a couple, Johnny goes to the well to remake a rock and blues tune that was first released in the 1950s, and 6 years later, Moore got to know it thanks to a Jamaican ska artist. Well, it came back stateside thanks to the Blues Brothers in 1978, but Johnny Lee was the guy who probably exposed it to its biggest audience, for his 1981 version roared up the charts and stopped just one slot shy of the number one position, making it the most successful version of the song in history, and we will play it next.
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0: Showers and storms once again, highs near 75, lows in the lower 50s. For Grand Junction Media, I'm meteorologist Patrice Sutter.
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0: from all across America. 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Thank you so much for listening to the original Country Gold.
1: Yeah, Rowdy, this is Paulie from Manistee, Michigan. How about some Seven Spanish Angels by Willie and Friends?
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0: Beautiful.
1: Yeah, I was looking to see if I could possibly get Family Tradition by Hank. Country.

0: song of the 1990s. Something that I should have known, but just found out thanks to Wikipedia. Toby Keith should have been a cowboy, the original country gold. I'm Rowdy Yates with Johnny Lee two times every hour, and everybody knows nothing lasts forever. And eventually, your ride on the top of the wave will come to an end. And when it comes to chart-topping singles and Johnny Lee, that year was 1984. In his career, he managed to put up 10 number ones, and that is very respectable. Keeps him in the company of Exile, Ricky Van Shelton, and Steve Warner, too. But what was his final chart-topping swan song? We will play it next.
1: Thank you for making us the nation's number one country music request show, the original Country Gold.
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0: Got friends of the show that listen to us every weekend on Jethro FM in Grand Rapids, Michigan. A number of them called in with wonderful reviews of their performance at the Van Andel Arena last weekend. Alabama, Love in the First Degree, the original country gold. Rowdy Yates at 855-697-6939. And what can I play for you?
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0: It's next weekend, and I sure hope you are here. Brooks and Dunn will burn that bridge on the original Country Gold. I am Rowdy, and has the weather started getting cooler in your part of the world? 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
16: Your day weather forecast this Sunday evening, mostly clear skies here in Grand Junction and the surrounding area. Overnight low temperatures in the lower 50s. starting the work week Monday with mostly sunny conditions. Late day shower and thunderstorms are possible with high temperatures near 80 degrees. Overnight lows down to 55. Then for Tuesday, partly sunny with afternoon showers and storms once again. Highs near 75, lows in the lower 50s. For Grand Junction Media, I'm meteorologist Patrice Sutter.
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0: answer that question? No, it was not. Are you sure Hank done it this way? Waylon from the original Country Gold and Rowdy Yates with Maniac Matthew on the phone.
1: Rowdy, how are you?
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0: Sure.
1: I got Dreams by Steve Warner.
0: I played that song when it was new in College Station, Texas. Love that tune. Great tune.
1: Yeah, I do too. I love his guitar in it.

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1: Hey.
2: Hi there.
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2: Well, thank you very much for listening to our show, and congratulations to you. You are caller number 10. 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
1: Yes, this is Clayton in Hamlin, Missouri. Can I hear When You Say Nothing at All by Keith Whitley?

0: So if you ever wondered what I did during the formative years of my misspent youth, I think Merle Haggard illustrates it a lot better than I do. Think I'll just stay here and drink the original country gold. Routing on the request line at 855-697-6939. Johnny Lee in the spotlight this weekend. You know, the Urban Cowboy motion picture soundtrack went platinum this weekend on Rowdy's radar back in 1980. And while no one can deny that Nikki Gilley got more of the ancillary gravy than anybody else, it did wonders for the career of Johnny Lee, too. In just a few, Johnny's third number one. And let me tell you why that one is special. Those in the industry agree, once you hit that trifecta of three chart toppers, there's really not much that will keep you from cementing your place on country radio and in country music forever. And that has been proven time and time again. And with this being Johnny Lee's first new album and single released since the movie made him a household name, there were plenty that had a hunger for it.
1: Rowdy8s.com. Point, click, country.
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1: Hey, Rowdy, how are you tonight?
0: I am doing great. What's going on?
1: Nothing. Can you play something from Eddie Raven?
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0: 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Amen. Mel McDaniel on the original Country Gold with Rowdy Yates. Doing my best to squeeze in those final few requests before we pack it in for the weekend. And I don't know about you, but I am very excited about the show next week. It's Brooks and Dunn, three times an hour. I think you're going to love it. 20 CMA Awards to their credit. You know, they've won more than any other artist or any other act in that organization's history. And they are up for the Vocal Duo Award again this year. So it's a heaping helping of kicks. And Ronnie, you guys be sure to come hungry.
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13: Your day weather forecast this Sunday evening, mostly clear skies here in Grand Junction and the surrounding area. Overnight low temperatures in the lower 50s. Starting the work week Monday with mostly sunny conditions. Late day shower and thunderstorms are possible with high temperatures near 80 degrees. Overnight lows down to 55. Then for Tuesday, partly sunny with afternoon showers and storms once again. Highs near 75, lows in the lower 50s. For Grand Junction Media, I'm meteorologist Patrice Sutter.
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0: Stardust on vinyl, and you can buy it right from his website. 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It's the original Country Gold with Rowdy Yates. And what you doing?
1: I'm just driving to town to get some dinner. 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
0: What can I play for you?
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1: And get to hear the story behind why they want it. Coming up on Honky Tonkin'.
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0: Tracy Byrd. 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On Honky Tonkin' with Big D and Bubba.
1: Our celebrity guest request show, and Jamie Johnson is here. Good to see you again, Jamie.
2: Hey, hey.
1: Hey, hey. So what song do you want to hear? It's a mini mall. What do you want to hear? What's your request?
2: I think one of the strongest voices in country music history belongs to Ronnie Millsap.
1: Yeah.
2: And I've been putting a lot of his songs on stage here recently. I saw him at the Opry 100th.
1: Uh-huh.
2: And I slipped up behind his wheelchair there, and I just said, "Hey, Ronnie, this is Jamie. Do you remember 29? And he looked at me and went, 29. He had this way of reminding himself to smile in pictures.
1: Yep.
2: So that the rest of us would hear cheese and everybody would know him. But they couldn't get Ronnie to smile when he said cheese. It was always some broken-looking thing. And so they had him say 29, and they realized when he said 29, his head rocked back. And he's,
1: That's a great picture. He did the same thing with us. We're getting ready to take a picture, and he goes, 29. We're all like, okay, 29. It looks like we're all sloshed.

0: Millsap, golly. If you ever go back and just, Jamie, look at all his songs, it is a long list.
1: Mm-hmm. And you know every
0: you
1: one
0: know
1: of them.
0: Every yep. one of them. They're mm-hmm. all like smash hits.
1: That's how his show was, too. His show was start to finish, just hold on.
0: And the other thing is that a lot of artists have, get into that routine where they all the songs sound the same.
1: Mm-hmm.
0: His don't. It's uniquely his, but that's a good one.
1: When you go from like Stranger in My House to Lost in the 50s,
0: mm-hmm.
1: that's a big difference
2: oh, yeah.
1: in style.
0: Yes.
1: And with the same voice behind it.
0: Impressive.
1: Yeah.
0: Good request, Jamie Johnson.
1: Thank you, sir.

0: For love, it's Johnny Lee on Honky Tonkin' with Big D and Bubba, our celebrity guest request show. Got Eddie Montgomery from Montgomery Gentry dropping by in just a little bit. Also, many others. Pam Tillis, Red Akins, Phil Vassar, Colin Ray. It's going to be a packed show.
1: So going back to Looking for Love, you know, the Valentinos did that originally back in 1962. Bobby Womack did it in 74. And then they're looking for a song for this movie in 1980. And that's why we know that version, Johnny Lee from Urban Cowboy.
0: Still not my favorite version, though.
1: What?
0: Eddie Murphy's from 81. That was
2: more Nashville nostalgia in a moment on Honky Tonkin'.
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1: It's a special celebrity request show, and look out, here comes Eddie Montgomery, Montgomery Gentry.
0: Woo! Gotta give him a little extra room for the brim on that gigantic hat.
1: Good Lord.
0: The ba.
1: So what's on you want to hear? What's your request?
2: I reckon Letters from Home, man, by my brother. I keep it in the family, man, because I tell you what, the guy that wrote Lucky Man wrote this song here also.
0: Do you think that John Michael Montgomery would request a Montgomery Gentry song to keep it in the family?
2: Well, it all depends on whether he knew I was going to be here.
1: Well, we'll do it for you and your brother. Keep it all safe. Here's Letters from Home.

0: Ah, so good. Letter from Home, John Michael Montgomery, requested by his brother, Eddie.
1: That's very nice of you.
0: Do people freak out when they you tell me, like, well, I'm his brother, or he's my, you know?
2: You know, they didn't know for a long time.
0: Oh, I didn't know for a long time.
2: And because we didn't want nobody knowing, because you know how that family thing is in this business, man. Sometimes, man, it's like,
0: Well, if you don't like him, then you don't like, yeah, that guy, yeah. I get it.
2: So, yeah, so, you know, I was like, no, we want to keep this totally separate.
1: See, what I think is weird, too, is that you're in the room. When John Michael is in the room, I find that Big D and John Michael look alike. You and Big D look nothing alike. But then when I see you and John Michael, I see the resemblance there. It's bizarre.
2: I'm the pretty one.
0: No, I'm pretty sure you're not. Pretty sure. Dude, thank you for joining us for our request show.
2: Oh, man, thank y'all for having me. Thanks for being real all the time, man. Always thanks for having our back, guys. I appreciate it.
0: Eddie Montgomery, Montgomery Gentry.

0: Marty Stewart, Burn Me Down on Honky Tonkin', the celebrity guest request show with Big D and Bubba.
1: Marty Stewart, basically country music's historian.
0: Yeah.
1: I mean, he keeps so much memorabilia and can rattle off. You name an artist, he'll tell you a story about him.
0: He's a walking museum.
1: Yeah, he is. Check him out, MartyStewart.net.
2: Honky Tonkin' with Big D and Bubba. We'll be right back.
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12: Your day weather forecast this Sunday evening, mostly clear skies here in Grand Junction and the surrounding area. Overnight low temperatures in the lower 50s. Starting the work week Monday with mostly sunny conditions. Late day shower and thunderstorms are possible with high temperatures near 80 degrees. Overnight lows down to 55. Then for Tuesday, partly sunny with afternoon showers and storms once again. Highs near 75, lows in the lower 50s. For Grand Junction Media, I'm meteorologist Patrice Sutter.
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1: It is our celebrity request show, and the one and only, the guy who wears the brightest, loudest shirts, T. Graham Brown. Hello, sir.
2: So vinyl records used to be 12-inch, and the covers would get all fuzzy on the corners. If you take it in and out and in and out, it split. You'd put tape on it, hold it together. So I had a stack of Merle Haggard albums, probably 10 or 12. And I was out on the road with him. I wanted him to sign them, but I kept forgetting them. And finally one night, I remembered them, picked them up, put them on the bus. We wound up in Tyler, Texas, at a place called the Oil Palace. It was John Connolly and Merle and me, and I opened the show, and while John Connolly was on, I went to get my Merle Haggard albums and took them out to Merle's bus to ask him to sign them. So I walked up there, and he was sitting by himself at the front table, man. He said, "What you got there, Brown?" I said, "Some stuff for you to autograph if you don't mind. It's a lot." And he said, "Set it down here." And I set those albums down in front of Merle Haggard, and he got, and they were all Merle Haggard records, and he got to thumbing through them and could see how beat up and well-loved every one of them was. And I remember, man, it was one of these nice moments, you know, career moments to me. He looked up at me and he grinned. He said, "Man, Brown, you've listened to these a few times, haven't you?" I said, "Yes, sir. I've learned a whole lot." And we had a great friendship. Okay, my request is from one of the greatest Merle Haggard albums ever.
1: Let's go.
2: The album's called Big City, and the single is called Big City.
1: Yes, sir.
2: Play Big City.

0: There you go. There you go.
1: By request from T. Graham Brown, Merle, Big City.
2: That's it, baby.
1: Do you still have all those old records?
2: Yeah, I got them all.
1: With the tape holding them together and everything?
2: Yeah, I don't want them to fall apart.
0: Autographed.
2: Yeah, that's man. Awesome.
0: Thanks for doing our celebrity request show, the one and only T. Graham Brown.
2: Yuns is welcome.

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Girl, you'll realize that you've been blind. Yes, darling, I know you're gonna need me again. 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
1: Not clear blue sky.
0: Blue clear sky. So many people say it the other way.
1: Yeah, it came from a inspiration from Forrest Gump. So now it's stuck. Blue clear sky.
2: Another hour of honky talking with Big D and Bubba is coming right up.
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Straight Tequila Night. It's John Anderson on Honky Tonkin'. So excited, as this is a celebrity guest request show. Lots of your favorite singers coming by to request lots of their favorite songs. We get to share it all together. It's going to be awesome. Pam Tillis is coming up this hour. Also, Phil Vassar and Rhett Akins on the show next. This is Honky Tonkin'.

0: where the green grass grows. We're Big D and Bubba, and this is Honky Tonkin'.
1: Oh, Rhett Akins is joining us for our celebrity request. Good to see you again, Rhett.
2: Y'all too.
1: So you are like a musical jukebox. Your head has so many songs in it. It is, I hate to say this, is there any way that you can just pick one? And what would be your request?
2: Man, this is an all-time great one written by one of my heroes, Bobby Braddock. I'm going to go with Time Marches On by Tracy Lawrence.
1: Here you go. 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
0: Time marches on.
2: 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Time marches on.
1: So what is it about that song that is just, you know, you could have picked any country song. Why yeah. that one?
3: Well, Bobby Braddock is one of the Mount Rushmore geniuses of songwriting. He wrote a song that spanned, you know, what's 50s, 60s, 70s in that song. And there's only one chorus. You know how most songs have three choruses? You sing it three times. There's only south moves north, north moves south, yeah. Star is born, star burns out. You only hear that one time.
4: Oh, wow. I never even thought about that. Also, I think maybe you think too much about it. So how about that?
3: Yeah.
4: How about just enjoy it and have a beer?
3: How the kid starts out, you know, they're just playing in the backyard and playing Cowboys and Indians, whatever. And then the next verse, they're smoking dope. And
4: yep.
3: Sister's got a boyfriend. And then the next thing, you know, mama's out of touch and daddy's gone. It was just in 3 minutes that he covered about three decades in 3 minutes.
1: Tell us the whole family story.
3: Exactly. And you could see these people.
1: Yep.
3: I picture what they all look like.
1: Oh, we all know what they look like.
3: Yeah, uh-huh.
1: Coming right back with our celebrity guest request. Continuing, thank you again for stopping by, Rhett Akins.

0: 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It's the Celebrity Guest Request edition of Honky Tonkin' with Big D and Bubba.
1: Little Texas is pretty much signature song. They close out all their concerts with it. And if you haven't seen the video, it's a little scandalous. Lots of bikinis.
0: Really? I don't remember that.
1: Oh, yeah. You want to YouTube it?
0: I'm checking it out right now.
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1: It's our celebrity guest request show, and my goodness, we got classy around here, boys.
0: Ooh, yes.
1: Pam Tellis is with us.
2: Oh,
1: Pam.
2: You flatter me, boys.
1: Well. So, what's the song that you want to hear, and why?
2: Oh, I don't know. It just pops, you know, you ask me to start making requests. I'm just going to pull it out of the air.
1: That's what we like.
2: And we've been talking about my friend Dean Dillon, and he wrote this song. I just love this. I love me some Vern Gosden. To me, that's country. So please, set him up, Joe.

0: Set 'em up, Joe. Vern Gossen.
1: Man, that's so great.
0: 1988.
1: Just one of the best songs ever.
2: It just is. Every night I run a needle through. I mean, how cool is that?
0: Yeah. Also, Vern always reminds me, he looks like the guy who, like, he looks like an electrician. Like, he just kind of has
2: But he's saying, oh my God, go back and look at some old Vern Gossen YouTube. Go check out Is It Raining at Your House? Mm. Oh, my gosh. So good.
0: It's so good to see you. Thanks for making our request, for our celebrity guest request.
2: Well, I appreciate you all having me.
0: Anytime.

0: Honky Tonkin'. Coolest memory of Joe Diffie I have is our daughters were in dance together, and we did the daddy-daughter dance.
1: Oh, wow. That's a really cool memory.
0: Yeah, pretty awesome.
1: Miss it.
2: Be a part of the show right now. 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Now, stay where you are. 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It's coming up.
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14: Your day weather forecast this Sunday evening, mostly clear skies here in Grand Junction and the surrounding area. Overnight low temperatures in the lower 50s. Starting the work week Monday with mostly sunny conditions. Late day shower and thunderstorms are possible with high temperatures near 80 degrees. Overnight lows down to 55. Then for Tuesday, partly sunny with afternoon showers and storms once again. Highs near 75, lows in the lower 50s. For Grand Junction Media, I'm meteorologist Patrice Sutter.
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0: 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That is Clint Black on Honky Tonkin' with Big D and Bubba.
1: Our artist request show, and would you look at this guy?
0: Here it is. Phil Vassar.
1: Hello, Phil Vassar.
2: Hola.
1: So what's your request and why?
2: Kenny and Dolly did Islands in the Stream, which was a Barry Gibb song, wrote that. I mean, the Bee Gees were such a huge band in the 70s, 80s, and all that, but what a great bunch of songs that they wrote, man. Again, Kenny and Dolly doing
3: the
2: Islands in the Stream.
3: This,
2: yeah.
1: When you were on tour with Kenny, you were on tour with Kenny for a couple of years.
2: Yeah.
1: Did Dolly ever come out as well?
2: I did meet her. You know, meet Dolly, Lionel Richie. It was kind of fun just to see all these cats, you know?
1: Yeah, and, yeah.
2: Yeah, it was great. I mean, Dolly's just a sweetheart. I mean, I can't even imagine being her.
1: Really?
2: Can you imagine?
1: Just being that sweet?
2: I mean, she's just but she's smart. She's so smart,
1: yeah.
2: You know? And but what she's done and what she's done for the community and for Tennessee, and she's a giver, man, what she's done for the reading,
1: yeah.
2: You know, all the books and stuff she's done. It's what a legacy, you know? She's amazing.
1: Well, here's Phil Vassar's request, Islands in the Stream.

0: Islands in the Stream, Kenny and Dolly, by request from our in-studio requester, Phil Vassar. Oh, by the way, I'm going to ask you, do you ever play cards with Kenny Rogers?
1: No.
0: Like the gambler kind of situation?
2: He was cheating all the time.
0: Entire time.
1: He was. I mean, we got to sit back and hang out. We went to, hey, you want to go to a movie? Are we on the road? You're just like, I'm going to a movie with Kenny Rogers. It's weird when you think about it. Especially now, I just go.
0: Did you guys share a popcorn? Or
1: yeah.
0: Your hands go in at the same time. It's awkward.
1: Oh, my gosh, man. I mean, what a man.
0: All kinds of good, you got to know when to hold them and fold them jokes.
1: I mean, and he would talk about some of the songs, of course, of Reuben James. I mean, all these way back. And I think Mel Tillis wrote that, I think.
0: So many stories, man.
1: It's just, I couldn't believe it. It was just, I'm sitting there going.
0: That's just me. You know, I'm Phil Vassar, right?
1: I don't really belong in this room. And playing golf with Mel Tillis and some of the these guys were.
0: No one tells a joke better than Mel Tillis.
1: I mean, what a funny guy.
0: Yeah, the best.
1: And his manager, Larry McFadden, played bass for my dad in Virginia.
2: Oh, wow.
1: High school. What? I mean, it's just this weird story. So when I moved to Nashville, I said, you know, I'm going to go see Larry, you know, because I know he went to high school with my dad and blah, blah, blah. So at that time, he was working with Mel Tillis and Lee Greenwood. He discovered Lee Greenwood.
2: Oh, wow.
1: And of course, Lee's just an amazing singer. Still, yeah. I mean, he sings and plays piano and saxophone. He plays this guy.
2: I didn't know that.
1: He's amazing. He had this, he's just a great entertainer. But he also managed this other guy that I was on Star Search. Remember these guys? I was on Star Search in 87 with Ed McMahon and
2: yeah.
1: I mean, Dick Clark. I got to meet all these
2: Sawyer
1: guys.
2: Sawyer Brown
1: won the year before I did. They were the first one. And so I got to do Star Search. Being in L.A., of course, I'd never been to L.A., which is a complete mind game.
0: Yes.
1: You know, but you're sitting at dinner with Dick Clark and all these guys. Yeah. But I went back from Star Search and L.A. and all this stuff and straight back to playing, you know, piano bars. That's what I went back to.
0: Reality.
1: It was like, well, that was a weird little
0: pick up there.
1: That was a weird hit, right? You know?
0: Well, what a great request. Some Islands in the Stream. Thank you. The one and only Phil Vassar.
1: Thank you guys so much.

0: George Strait on Honky Tonkin' with All My Exes Live in Texas.
1: It's one of the most used songs in movies. It's been The Roadhouse, Necessary Roughness, Bumblebee, Cold Creek Manor. There's even a version of the writer Schaefer's demo, Sanger Schaefer. It's on Grand Theft Auto.
0: Oh, yeah.
1: You may see when you get in the car, you'll hear it.
0: Yeah, when you hijack something, yeah.
2: Another hour of Honky Tonkin' with Big D and Bubba is coming right up.
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